Learning to say no to the good so you can say yes to the best. 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

The funk is in your area. The funk is in your area. The funk is in your area. The funk is in your area.

Dobrý večer. Good evening, ladies and gentlemen. Welcome to the show. The moment is upon us. High Fidelity is here each and every second Friday on

Welcome one and all to the show of all shows, High Fidelity Live on a world famous Radio Vietnam on a Patek Vecher. I hope you're doing well, ladies and gentlemen. I sincerely do. The weekend is here. This is not a joke. This is not a test run. This is the real deal. It is time to celebrate one another, our families, our friends, our existence. So this is what we do. We celebrate. We play songs we like. We do things we like. We stop working. And we are mindful. We take notice of the amazing things in our planet. That's right, you too, listener. You are the most amazing thing in the world to me right now. Tak jedeme. Let's get this party started. This mix is from the KVF 60 celebration in Vary over the summer in July. Of course, 60 years of films and fun. TV Park stage was the bomb, what can I say? It was so cool. Yeah, lots to discuss. Of course, lots of live music. The James Lavelle show is coming up. Max Cooper as well. And lots of fun weekend calendar stuff. So stay tuned for all that and more. Let's get this party started. Tak jedeme.

back in the studio on a Friday night. Tim Otis, your host tonight, each and every second Friday on the world famous Aradna. Thank you for tuning in, for joining us. A few tracks to go through here. Started things off with Goji Berry off Katanka label. One of my favorites. Track is Summer Groove. Lefty Goons gave us Material Tangs. The Rondells did Freeze and Freeze. Chris Reed with The Magic Is Gone. And this is DJ Tron from Basel, Switzerland. Friend of mine, friend of the show. This track is Los Cojones. That is the balls. The spheres. Yes, coles, I think, would be the Czech translation. I'm not sure. Pleasure to be here, as always, on a Patek Večer. The city is iridescent tonight. It's a perfect, perfect evening. Cool. We've got late summer. Not quite Bobby Leto, but certainly no more than a windbreaker sweater for you tonight. I'd like to let people know about a huge event tomorrow that I am hosting. Tomorrow, Zitra Večer, Zitra, actually, Celiden, all day long, in the Mečislavova Venitri Brlok, that is Nusle, my hood, we are having a flea market. But what makes it different is the sound system. The Thunder Ridge sound system will be on site, blasting 10,000 watts of chill out into the flea market. That's right. 60s, 70s, 80s, trip, hop, breaks, atmo, ambience, you name it. If you want to vibe, I mean really, you want to vibe hard, get your butt to Mečislavova Zitra. Tell you then. Starts at 10, goes till 3 p.m. There's going to be vinyl. There's going to be snacks. Kid-friendly, animal-friendly. There's a playground. There's lots of potted plants. There's going to be art deco wares. No jugglers, but it's mostly goods. But, like, cool stuff. Really, worth your while. People in Nusle have crazy style. Crazy, crazy style. I got t-shirts, all kinds of cool secession era, bric-a-brac, you know, you name it. Vinyl, like I said, books. Check it out. And the sound, of course, yours truly. You're welcome. Gonna be cool. So get your butts down tomorrow to Mečislavova in Nusle, Prahaštiži. Yeah. Gonna be fun. It's the last of the summer, last of the season. But I'll buy you a pastry if you mention the show. All right, so come down. I love you.

0: winding down. We are winding down the first hour of tonight's broadcast. Thank you, ladies and gentlemen, for tuning in, keeping radio relevant. It's much appreciated. We are going to have some ads, because without sponsors, we don't have anywhere to play music from. Support sponsors. Get to a movie. Buy some pork bellies. You know the drill. Refuel your spaceship. Not always the easiest thing these days, but, you know, that's what space stations are for. Okay, so, yeah, the next mix coming up, part two of tonight's broadcast, Dream and Dance. So we'll be going through the track listings, the producers, and some of the other details as the tracks unfold. 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So check them out there. You can also reach out to the producers and artists and discover other new tunes as well and the like. Talk. Thank you, advertisers. Keeping the lights on.
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8: There is nothing wrong with your television set. Do not attempt to adjust the picture. We are controlling transmission. If we wish to make it louder, we will bring up the volume. If we wish to make it softer, we will tune it to a whisper. We will control the horizontal. We will control the vertical. We can roll the image. Make it flutter. We can change the focus to a soft blur or sharpen it to crystal clarity. For the next hour, sit quietly and we will control all that you see and hear. We repeat, there is nothing wrong with your television set. You are about to participate in a great adventure. You are about to experience the awe and mystery which reaches from the inner mind to the outer limits.

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That is the game. Don't do anything that's expected, because then you're just not cool.

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0: The big question now is, can we make it back?
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But I'll be honest. Really, I'm just gonna let this rock. Besides, you're probably listening to this right now, and it doesn't bother you, right?